young boy. I saw that move in Mutiny on the Bounty. He stared at my iron man and Brandon, and I felt a yearning for that great adventure. So many nights I woke up out of a dream of blue seas, white sand.

stars falling down from the sleepy lagoon, palms swaying under the moon, and we swimming out into the calm crystal sea. In that fateful night, I thought to myself, I'll do everything I can, save up every dime, and one day I'll return.

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Another day over and every day. So don't you call me, cause I can go. I owe my soul to the company.

young and never needed anyone, and making love was just for fun. Those days are gone.